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She's so thin, she hardly casts a shadow, and her hands are weighted